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2: Snow white leather and cherry red twine don't make a baseball. 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A lot of us want to appear unsmudged on the outside. 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But God looks on the inside. The Bible says all of us have sinned, so our core, our heart, needs to be cleansed. 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Then call us at 1-888-NEED-HIM.
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0: That's Sidewalk Prophets on Moody Radio. Hi, this is Bill Meyer with a Christian artist update to share with you. Ben Fuller recently had a chance to work with country artist Carrie Underwood. He said she was totally down to earth and would rather talk about baking bread than her music career or her hit songs. I wonder if she made him a loaf of sourdough.
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0: That's Eric Nieder on Moody Radio. You know, your body, soul, and spirit don't operate in separate compartments. 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On the latest episode of Bold Steps, Dr. Mark Job makes the case that we were never designed to carry the weight of constant stress and anxiety. 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
1: Hi, I'm Johnny Erickson Tata with a word about depression. It's a personal word because I struggle with depression from time to time. Occasionally, I find my emotions growing dark and depressing when I am in a long season of pain. It makes for very short nights of sleep. So, lack of sleep and unrelenting pain, it is a recipe for depression. These seasons make you doubt in the dark everything that you believe to be true in the light. And trust me, depression does not leave without a fight. It is a battle to keep reminding yourself of all the things that you know to be true. You gotta wake up in the morning, put on your boxing gloves, and fight using every Bible verse you know. Like Revelation chapter 21, where Christ says, you can overcome. So, the next time depression tries to take over, fight the good fight. God's word has the power to change everything, even your depression.
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0: Leanna Crawford on Moody Radio. What's the best example to follow when it comes to sharing the gospel? Well, Pastor Greg Laurie says it's Jesus himself. On the latest episode of A New Beginning, Greg helps us share the good news Jesus style. 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
1: Every day, we face all kinds of temptations. Sometimes it's easy to say no, but what about those times when temptation becomes overwhelming? Billy Graham put it simply.
2: Are you going to yield to God? Or are you going to yield to the devil in your life? The devil has a lot of promises. He comes along and he'll promise you the world. He'll promise you everything in the world if you'll only follow him and bow down to him. But the Bible says, greater is he that is in you than he that is in the world. You have a power within you when you come to Christ that is greater than the devil and all the world around. And that power is the Holy Spirit. And the power of the Holy Spirit is greater than any power in all the world. Yes, you can say no.
1: We have some resources that can help you grow closer to God at findpeacewithgod.net. 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
1: That's Chandler Moore. God, I'm just grateful. You've got Moody Radio. I'm Bill Meyer with something to share from Pastor Alistair Begg. He says, God is the only one who is able to detect absolutely accurately, to convict with absolute authority, and to punish with absolute fairness. Here's Mark Jobe, president of the Moody Bible Institute, with a Bold Steps Minute.
2: In our spiritual life, we can hear the voice of God, and when we step out of the zone, we stop hearing the voice of God because we're too far away from God to hear His voice speaking to us. 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God is inviting us, but we don't respond because His voice is unclear. God is saying it's your turn, but we're missing our turn because we're out of the zone and we can't hear when God is clearly trying to get our attention.
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amazing news of the gospel is not that we can receive Jesus into our lives, but that he's already received us into his.

0: my mind.
1: Hello, this is Dr. Tony Evans with The Urban Alternative, and I want to join the chorus of voices wishing Moody a congratulatory 100th birthday. You have stood the test of time, honoring the Lord Jesus Christ, proclaiming the good news of the gospel, and growing people in their faith. You've done it with generosity, kindness, love, commitment, and impact worldwide. And I not only speak for all the people who've been impacted by Moody, but from my own life, I've been impacted because you opened up a door for me when many others closed the door for minorities and African Americans. You opened that door for me, and the rest is history. Because of you, we've been able to touch people around the nation and around the world. So I am personally grateful to celebrate this birthday with you, but I join everybody else in celebrating this 100th birthday with you. May God bless you. May the days ahead be greater than the days gone by. And thank you for loving the Lord, loving His word, and loving people. Because when those three things come together, you can expect God to bless. So He has blessed you, will bless you, and I'm praying that the blessings will be compounded in the days, months, and years to come. Happy birthday from Tony Evans, the Evans family, the Ministry of the Urban Alternative, and the kingdom of God that has been blessed by your phenomenal ministry. God bless.
2: Thank you to Tony Evans. 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
3: Officially, 100 years ago today was the first broadcast here on Moody Radio. So happy anniversary, happy birthday. You are a part of this celebration.
2: It's an amazing celebration. Coming up here in a moment, what did we sound like on that first day 100 years ago today? Hang on.
4: When I was a teenager, I took cello lessons. It didn't take me long to learn that before I could pick up the cello and play it, I needed to make some preparations. First, I had to tighten and lubricate the bow. Then I had to adjust the height of the cello. Then each string had to be tuned. These preparations made a big difference in the sound. Preparation also affects the time I spend in God's Word and prayer. Going to bed early enough the night before helps to tune my heart. It also helps to meditate on Him as I'm going to sleep. Then when I wake up, I need to ask Him to help me connect with Him. I want the words of Isaiah 50 to be true of me. It says, He wakens me morning by morning, wakens my ear to listen as one being taught. What can you do to prepare to connect with God and worship Him in the morning? With Seeking Him, I'm Nancy DeMoss Wagamuth.
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2: Yeah, we are looking ahead, looking back, in the middle. 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

0: Chris Tomlin singing about it. Hey, it's Carl and Crew, and we are celebrating 100 years today. And our guests are, some are coming in studio, some are far away calling in, some are on the move. And one of my dear friends, Dr. Michael Rydelnik, is with us right now. Michael, happy 100th birthday, not to you, but to Moody Radio.
1: Well, yeah, I just wanted to make that clear. I was not there at the beginning. People think I was because I look old enough, but no, I was not there then. So,
2: Dr. Rydelnik, as you reflect on your journey, your time, you've been with the Moody Bible Institute for a while. You've had quite a few programs on Moody Radio. Tell us what you have seen. What has stood out to you as far as God's faithfulness, the listeners? Just give us a reflection.
1: The consistency that I have seen my entire time is the desire to understand the word on the part of our listeners. Our listeners want to understand God's word and apply it.
0: Yeah.
1: And that is what I've seen over and over again. And, that's why the preaching programs, that's why Open Line, that's why the intersection of faith and policy and public ideas. That's why people listen to In the Market of Ideas, the In the Market with Janet Parshall. It is that desire of understanding and applying God's word that I see consistently in our listeners. And then also, whatever we air on Moody Radio, we're wanting to scratch that itch. We're trying to help people take their next step with Jesus by understanding God's word and applying it in their lives.
0: Yes.
1: And so I think that's where I see the consistency through the years.
0: Yeah, and Dr. Michael Rydelnik is our guest right now. He's on the move right now, so the connection's a little sketchy, but that piece right there, not just hearing the word, but doing it. We see it in the words of Jesus. We see it echoed in James chapter 1. Just spike that one for us, Michael. Application of truth.
1: Not hearers of the word only, but doers. That's what we all want to be if we're faithfully following him. That's what it's about. The worst thing in the world is to traffic in unlived truth, to know a lot but not live it out. One of the things I love about our listeners is they'll call up with some question about some confusing passage, and I'll always try and get them back. Okay, now that we understand this passage,
0: let's go live it.
1: How do we live it?
0: That's
1: I said the easy part is figuring out what it means. The harder part is trying to live it.
2: Great point.
0: Oh, what a great happy birthday comment there. Oh, he is so right.
2: Dr. Michael Rydelnik, thank you for popping in as part of our birthday celebration, 100 years of Moody Radio.
3: Apparently, the father of our country felt that a nation's best offense is a good defense. It was President George Washington who said, "To be prepared for war is one of the most effectual means of preserving peace." When it comes to the spiritual life, we are already at war, but the same principle applies. The Bible says Satan, like a lion, is looking for those he can devour. The best way to avoid being devoured is to live in a defensive posture, clothed with the full armor of God. That doesn't mean Satan won't attack, but it does mean that he won't get the victory. This is David Jeremiah, encouraging you to get on the road to new life. 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

0: Brenton Brown, just as I am. So many today, all morning long, surrendering all they are to Jesus, declaring, "You are Lord, you are my highest authority." Let's shout out some last four numbers here of those responding just in the last few minutes to Jesus.
1: Yeah, I want to say welcome to the family, 0550, last four digits of your phone number. Welcome, 2144, 5602, 5311, 1261, 0072. 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
0: Yeah, welcome to the family. And use those links we're giving you. Those are vital next steps, first steps in your relationship with Jesus. Well, coming up here in just a moment, we love this man. Voices past, present, and just recently sunsetting out of here officially, but still strong in the faith. Hang on.
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1: I was being kind, but I was holding on to unforgiveness. I'm Shauna Beyer with you here at Moody Radio. I was with someone and I recognized in myself that I was being cordial, but I was really guarded. And I got curious about it. And the Lord revealed to me that I was holding on to unforgiveness with this person. I knew I needed to forgive them. So I used a template that I have used for years, just the simple sentence, I choose to forgive, and then I name the person for, and I name what they did, even though it made me feel, and then I name my feelings. It's simple, but it is not easy. I am telling you, it's hard work to do, and it requires being honest with yourself and being honest with God. There's a cost for you to hold on to your hurt. Unforgiveness is not the way of Jesus, but you can choose to forgive even while you're hurting. God commands you to forgive because he loves you and he wants you to be free of it. Who do you need to forgive today?
2: You cannot continue life as usual or stay where you are and go with God at the same time. Hi, I'm Chuck Swindoll. And I'm reading that from Henry Blackaby's Experiencing God. Noah could not continue life as usual and build an ark at the same time. Abram could not stay in Ur of the Chaldees or Haran and father a nation in Canaan. Moses could not stay on the backside of the desert herding his father-in-law's sheep and stand before Pharaoh at the same time. David had to leave his father's sheep to become the king. Peter, Andrew, James, and John had to leave their fishing business to follow Jesus. Follow God, and your life will never be the same.
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0: You are listening to Moody Radio. Good afternoon. It's John Hemmer. Now, over the weekend, I had the privilege of sharing with you a very special look back at some really cool Moody Radio music ministry moments during Sunday Praise. And this morning here at the radio station, here at the Institute, we all got together and had a really cool just celebration. We did some praise and worship music, and then Carl from Carl and Crew gave a quick message. And I was just thinking how God has been so good. He's been so faithful. And you have been a faithful part of the Moody Radio family all this time. 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
9: Hey, great to have you with us today on Moody Radio's 100th birthday celebration. That's right. 100 years of the unstoppable gospel here on Moody Radio, July 28th, 1926. And here we are celebrating 100 years. Thank you to so many of you. Whether you found Moody Radio last week or you've been listening for decades, we're delighted you're here. And what a privilege it is for me each day to join you on these airwaves and celebrate God's goodness and his promises and the fact that we can trust him and that he is our ultimate treasure, and that we have the opportunity to be stewards of his resources. We're stewards of a lot. We're stewards of our relationships and our body and our talents and God's word and, yes, God's resources. And so each day we want to gather together in Moody style, going back to God's word and unpacking the scriptures and getting deep into what the counsel of God's word says for our lives and applying that to this area of money management so we can hold it loosely and give it generously. And by the way, if you love Moody Radio, you're going to love where we're headed because Moody Global Media is finding new methods to reach God's people and to reach those who have not yet come to know Christ in new methods, but with an unchanged

0: Robert, I loved what you said about how it's really just breaking down those tough passages. So if I may, just because we've lingered in chapters 2 and 3, let me pull up two problematic phrases there and ask you to break it down. And I think that will help our friends understand exactly how you are writing about the book of Revelation. The book is called The Difficult Passages in Revelation, Navigating the Most Challenging Verses and Topics with Biblical Clarity. I've got a link, by the way, to Calvary Tucson right there on our information page and to the book, so you can get a copy. Back after this.
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0: We're visiting with Pastor Robert Furrow, who's lead pastor of Calvary Tucson. He's also the author of the book, The Difficult Passages in Revelation, and it's subtitled Navigating the Most Challenging Verses and Topics with Biblical Clarity. So, Robert, you know that a lot of Christians worry about whether or not they can lose their salvation, and Revelation 3, I think, might be where some of this consternation comes from. Uh-huh. So we read, "He who overcomes shall be clothed in white garments, and I will not blot out his name from the book of life." Uh-oh, but I will confess his name before my Father and before his angels. So one could easily misinterpret that as saying, if my name goes in, but it can be blotted out. I mean, if the implication is here that he will not blot it out, does that mean a name can be blotted out? So how do we break that out?
8: Well, I think, first of all, by just having good hermeneutics, like what is the passage saying and what was it responding to? So it was an encouragement to them that your name will not be blotted out. It wasn't a warning, I'm going to blot your name out. So there's the book of life, however your name gets in that book, you are there, and your name will not be blotted out of it. And there's nothing that suggests anywhere else in the Bible that your name could be blotted out. And so we have confidence that when we give our lives to Christ, we are his, and he's going to do the work when we are genuinely saved, that he's going to do the work to keep us close to us. We're relying and leaning on him and not on ourselves. But

0: Asleep.
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8: We're having a conversation with Dr. Corey Miller, who's the president and CEO of Rashiel Christi, and he's the author of the book, The Progressive Miseducation of America, Confronting the Cultural Revolution from the Classroom to Your Community. And I want to pick up exactly, Corey, where we were before the break. So we were talking about the difficulty of just conservative professors on a campus if they have that particular worldview, but it isn't just the conservatives now. Not only are they being pushed out, but liberal teachers are being pushed out. But what's taking preeminence on so many of these college campuses are Marxists. That raises a multiplicity of questions, not the least of which is why the receptivity? I mean, these are educators. One would assume they're students. Therefore, they would have studied communism. They would have seen that 20 to 100 million people have lost their lives, that it's a system that doesn't work anywhere. It's a repressive, godless regime. Why in the world would people think that's a good worldview to put in predominance on a college campus?
9: Yeah, well, liberalism opened up the floodgates for that. The first ideological revolution in the universities was scientific naturalism. It gave us liberal Protestant theology, and its influence in the church was to give us the social gospel. This new ideological revolution, postmodern cultural Marxism, has brought in atheism. So we look at the same terms like, say, Democrat and Republican, which are politics downstream. Upstream from politics is culture. Upstream from that is education. And the apex of that, of course, is the university. But even those political parties have radically changed. Let me give you an example. In 1988, the number of atheists and agnostics in the Democrat and Republican Party were approximately 4 to 5%. Fast forward to 2024, and the number in the Republican Party is about the same, but in the Democratic Party, it is 23%. Mm. One in four Democrats are atheist or agnostic, and that has a big difference. When you get into the universities, those numbers go up. And when you get into the highest level universities, even higher than that. So let me give you an example. When it comes to